0: Open house party. I had a feeling it was going to be an epic night tonight, and it has been. I want to thank Paper Money for being here. 1 week from tonight, we've got more opportunities for you to go out to Vegas and see Olivia Dean live and here to kick off festival season, Chainsmokers Chillin'.
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0: predicting today?
1: Hopefully eight.
0: Ooh, okay, I like that.
2: Nice.
0: And who are you going to play with, D-Rock or Adina?
1: I'll go with Adina.
0: All right. Okay. 30 seconds on the clock. Remember to say pass if you get stumped. On your marks, get set, go.
3: You stand and blank your turn.
1: Signal.
3: No, when you're standing in line for something for a long time, you're like, oh, I just got to stand here and blank.
1: Pass.
3: Okay. At the register, you blank for your items with money.
1: Pay.
3: Yes. NASCAR is a car. Or yes. A wild cow with horns is a
1: bull.
3: Yes, on an envelope you put.
0: Time's up. Well, eight was not in the cards today. Three was. The first word that you passed on was, I thought Adina had a good clue. You have to blank your turn in line.
2: Or blank patiently.
0: It's wait. Is
1: wait?
0: The word.
2: There
0: wait.
2: You go.
0: Yeah, you got it. All right. So hold on, Giovanna. Don't go anywhere. Andrea's going to see how she does. Andrea, you and D-Rock need to get four to win, okay?
4: Okay.
0: All right. 30 seconds on the clock. Say pass if you get stumped. On your marks, get set, go.
2: For breakfast, you drink apple or orange?
4: Yes.
2: Yes. Wine is made from what fruit?
4: Great.
2: Arachnophobia is the blank of spiders.
4: Fear.
2: Yes. At night, you tell your children a bedtime
4: story.
2: 50% is blank of something.
4: Pass.
2: Yes. When water comes down your eyes because you're upset, what is that called? That's called?
4: Crying.
2: Yes. Lettuce and other vegetables with dressing is a
4: salad.
0: Salad's right. You were able to get six today before the buzzer.
3: Wow.
0: Good job.
3: Good job.
0: She got a win.
4: Awesome. Thank you.
2: Yeah.
4: Thank
2: you.
4: Exciting.
0: It is exciting. And, you know, D-Rock's accustomed to it. Adina's trying to catch up. And this didn't help. But you did really good. And I think that's what feels good. Have you played in your car before?
4: Every morning.
2: Yeah. Awesome.
0: How many do you get when you're in your car? All of them, I guess, right?
4: I get a lot of them, yeah.
0: Yeah. What's different when you're on the phone? I'm curious. What's the difference?
4: I don't think there's much of a difference.
0: It's just good.
4: Maybe the sound, but yeah.
3: So, like, I'm just so good. It doesn't matter.
4: Yeah.
3: I love it.
2: I'm a vet.
0: That is funny. Adina, it doesn't sound like you totally love it.
2: Right.
0: It's understood.
2: I get
0: you
2: it.
0: You call back, Andrea, and you play with Adina. She will 100% love it. That's guesswords.
4: I will. Let's play together, Adina.
0: Right. Looking forward to it here on guesswords.
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0: your love. 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CK105.5. We play guess words every day, and I know when you play in your car, you probably just smash it. So let's see how you do today. Up first is Giovanna. Good morning, Giovanna. How are you?
1: I'm doing good, and you?
0: Well, you know, I'm excited to have you on and see how well you're going to do. How many words you predict?

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0: KCK 105.5. Here's what's trending, what you'll be talking about when you get into work here on Hey Morton. There's a really sad case of AI doing someone dirty. Turns out there's a YouTube channel called Tiny Grandma, and it's a little felt stop motion that a husband and wife do where they create food, and the tiny grandma prepares it in her tiny kitchen, and, but it's big food, right?
1: Yeah. Okay.
0: So a giant sandwich next to the tiny grandma, and it's like, let's make a Korean breakfast sandwich.
1: Oh.
0: It's really cute. Until, of course, AI got in the way because now the account has been flagged. Listen to this.
2: This is Tiny Grandma, and she got flagged as AI yesterday on YouTube. We've been doing it for about 15 years. I make all the puppets. This one happens to be based on my zany Asian mother, and Pete animates her. She was monetized on YouTube, which is magical for us, but she was flagged yesterday as
3: inauthentic content. For filmmaking, I don't think you can get more hands-on or more low-tech.
0: Yeah, right. It's a complete opposite of AI. Yeah.
3: And frame by frame, moving a puppet. But it also said that our content did not provide any educational value for the YouTube platform.
2: Right, I've seen some pretty bad stuff on there.
3: All over YouTube.
2: Yeah, so that seems like a really funny thing to be called out for.
3: And it's just downright rude.
0: Yeah, I agree with everything they said.
4: That's like, crazy.
0: YouTube, you got to figure that out.
1: Like who? Yeah. Well, someone's getting fired. I wonder if there's like a person.
0: No,
1: that's...
0: I think no one gets fired.
4: No.
1: No, someone should.
4: But would it be be flattery?
0: Who would you fire?
1: Someone
0: AI?
1: At YouTube. Yeah.
0: Here's the problem. AI probably did that. An AI bot probably was going through all of the accounts and said, oh, this is definitely AI, and flagged it. And they probably have like 25 people that follow up on that all the time.
1: Oh,
4: I think I'd be flattered to think that my work is equivalent to what AI thinks that they made. You know what I mean?
0: Look, it just saw six fingers on the felt grandma and said, oh, AI, just cut one of those fingers off. You'd be fine.
4: Red flag.
0: Yeah, make sure you keep it real. Adina, this is going to hit hard for you because this happened at an Olive Garden in Georgia. A waitress, I think, got ripped off. You tell me what you think, because she had a tip that was $700 on a $38 bill.
1: Wow.
0: Isn't that great?
4: Wow.
0: Well, how'd it work out?
5: She received a $700 tip on a $30 tab from...
0: This is her mom talking.
5: I'm a regular customer that hadn't been in a while. She didn't notice it until after he left. When she took it to the manager told her to put zero in the tab because that was just too much money to hand out. Clearly, she was upset. Her manager then said to her that she's here to do a job, and if she can't do it, then she needs to leave. My daughter got herself together, completed her shift, and at the end of the shift, they then told her that they could give her 20%. So they gave her $6 on the $700 tip.
0: Wow.
4: That's crazy.
1: What?
0: $6 on that tip.
5: The day she was going to go in, which she did, they just fired her. So she's like, I don't want to leave because why all of a sudden do I have a $700 tip and I'm fired the next day? Mm. So they tell her that they're calling the police. And she's like, good, call the police because you're stealing my money.
0: Yeah, the police can't do anything about it other than file a dispute and then they go to court.
4: Yeah, wouldn't that be civil?
0: Yeah, it's a civil dispute. It's not a crime, right? Because you don't have I don't think you have a legal right to the tip. I think it's an understanding and agreement with the establishment. Because, I mean,
1: that manager is shady.
0: No, that manager is the one who needs to be worried about getting fired.
4: Yeah, for sure.
0: Because Olive Garden for sure doesn't need that. By the way, it didn't just say $700 on the tip. The words $700 were written out as well. So clearly, they did that to make sure they knew it wasn't a mistake.
4: Yeah. Right.
0: Now, if you're that manager, you may be suspicious that somebody, like, added a zero to a $70 tip.
1: No.
0: It was a $7 tip. They added two zeros in it, right?
1: Oh, yeah.
0: So, but that's worth investigating. And if they find out it's $700, like, guess what?
1: Pay off.
4: Yeah, dude.
0: Maybe he was mad that she was like, you want to take a picture of my feet? And he's like, oh.
4: Wait a minute.
0: Don't be doing that here. I told you. I don't care how much they're going
1: to
0: tip.
1: Not next to the Alfredo.
0: Right.
4: Oh, my God.
6: Dunkin' yesterday unveiled a new drink menu, which includes a collaboration with Mattel to offer Barbie-themed pink drinks. Why? Was the coffee also made 3 years ago?
0: Oh. All right. I'm Rick, and now you know what's trending here on Hey Morton.
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0: 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We play Guess Words every day, and I know when you play in your car, you probably just smash it. So let's see how you do today. Up first is Giovanna. Good morning, Giovanna. How are you?
1: I'm doing good, and you?
0: Well, you know, I'm excited to have you on and see how well you're going to do. How many words are you predicting today?
1: Hopefully eight.
0: Eight. Ooh, okay, I like that.
2: Nice.
0: And who are you going to play with, D-Rock or Adina?
1: I'll go with Adina.
0: All right. Okay. 30 seconds on the clock. Remember to say pass if you get stumped. On your marks, get set, go.
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0: 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Hey, hope you had a great weekend. Back to work now on this Monday morning. And this Saturday is our Summer in the Sand. 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
3: 2.3 million, 3 million, 6 million. 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

And if they wanted to, they would. But you know what? If they won't, someone else will. 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